0: Thanks for coming out. We love you.
1: We appreciate it. Thank you.
0: Juice.
2: Thanks for vibing with us tonight. Y'all feeling us tonight? Y'all feeling us tonight? Y'all kind of quiet. Y'all kind of quiet. What's happening out there?
3: Yo, we'll play a song called Steel. We do it on a Steel Dre rhythm. It's called
2: Woo.
3: Send much love to my family.
2: We
3: this
2: know
3: is
2: this.
3: Reaching out to all my friends from
2: we know this.
3: Back in Tennessee.
2: San Diego.
3: And San Diego. And all the places
2: South
3: that
2: Central.
3: You come from. Big up.
2: This is for the people.
3: The Sohama.
2: That's right.
3: Big up. The people that come from the East Coast, West Coast,
2: South Coast.
3: All over the world.
2: That's right, dude.

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1: K-Star, right here.
0: Lick my song.
1: Let K-Star hit it.
0: Lick my song in the right key. The band forgot the key.
1: It's a tight-ass shirt this motherfucker's wearing right here. 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

0: for my family. 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
1: Thank you, Tony.
0: I like that. So did y'all have a good time tonight? Did y'all feel the vibe tonight with us? You know, we just trying to do the lay our heart thing out there. You know how we do it. What y'all feeling, Juice Crew? 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

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Music is a mission and no competition. 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
2: Whoa,
0: sometimes.
2: Fire.
0: Sometimes dancehall music I get rough.
2: Fire.
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2: That's too hard.
0: Chew your joke, you not bluff. If you got this stuff, then bring it then.
2: Rude.
0: Sometimes you have to sing it then.
2: So y'all feeling good tonight? Y'all feel that? Yeah, that's nice. That's nice. We gonna do the reggae thing. I know y'all like that. Y'all like reggae music? 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

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I got something to say. Said we love hip hop. 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I got something to say. Said I love jambalaya. 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Put I got me something on. 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Put me on. 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

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That's true hip-hop. 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

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Liam Robert Hughes.

Yo, welcome to the show. Big up DJ Killer Clearman and Rick the Ruder on the ones and twos and threes and fours. Yes, y'all.

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0: Wheel this up. 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Boom, boom, boom. Yes, Mo Chill.
2: All right. How welcome to the show. Everything's cool.
0: All right.
2: Everything's cool.
0: How y'all doing?
2: All right.
0: You doing good?
2: Everybody doing good. 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Like,
0: yeah,
2: don't
0: baby.
2: Think we just came to for y'all to just stand around and watch. I mean, it feels good too. Don't get me wrong. But
0: well, we got to warm them up. We got to get the juices flowing. You know what I'm saying?
2: All right.
0: The juices flowing.
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2: All the ladies
1: report to the dance floor.
2: Yeah, motion.

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1: What's that? 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
0: Drunk all night. 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
1: Oh,
0: just living with the California sun. 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
2: Come on.
0: A juice sound, a breaking out in the field.

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1: Y'all with us now? Y'all with us tonight? Make some noise. Come on. It's a party.
2: Come on.
1: Because it's a party.
3: Yeah.

0: Yes, I. All right. Thank you.
1: I love it. I love it. Y'all with us now, right?
2: Can you go snare up?
1: All right. All right.
0: I think they're with us.
1: We're going to keep the party moving.
0: Do you think they're with us? I mean, it sounds like they're with us.
1: They're with us. They're with us.
0: They just need
1: as long
0: a
1: they
0: little.
1: Have a good time. That's exactly. How you get with us.
0: They just need a little more.
1: Chill. Hey, watch this guy.
0: Hey, you know.
1: Watch this guy.
0: Vodka Cranberry.
1: You've been up in the hills.
0: It's,
1: you don't get
0: it's
1: out.
0: The shit. Let me tell you.
1: Hey.
0: Right. Vodka Cranberry. See my man over there by the bar. He'll hook you up if he still has vodka.
1: All right. Let's keep this thing rocking.
0: Shit.

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1: It's a fresh water party thing.
0: Fresh water party. Keeping it fresh. So fresh and so clean.
1: Y'all feeling it tonight?
0: Oh, you don't like that? You don't like it fresh and clean?
1: We're just going to try to build.
0: I can't be fresh and clean. Come on now. It's a party, yo. Let's have some fun. Fuck it.
1: Oh, shit.
0: Vodka and cranberry, baby.
1: And Rob said, let there be light.
2: Let there be light.
1: And
2: we shall be able to see what our instruments are playing. Thank you.
1: Come down.
0: Yeah, back like that shit. Reflected off the wall, baby.
2: Yeah.
0: You know, they gave me a microphone and...
1: Watch that, man. Watch it. Take it easy. Take it easy, dude. Take it easy, man. Your glasses are fogging up. Take it easy.
0: Hot!
1: Hey, let's do this. Oh, don't tease me like that. That's fucked up, man. Oh, C-note. That's tough.

0: ambiguous, just that it didn't sound right. You could have changed the line if it didn't sound right or work. Everything else sounded pretty.
1: I really don't want to get worked up about it.
0: When I listened to it, not pretty. Not that it didn't sound that off, but Collins' riff was what we based the whole song off.
2: Yeah.
0: So I don't see how all of a sudden we have a big problem. Because if it don't sound right.
3: Yeah, I cannot play what I was playing last time at all.
0: I mean, it sounded killer when you played.
3: It's not going to sound like if it sounded last time if I'm going to play what I played
0: last time. But if you sounded killer when you played last time, it sounded like it was on point. I'm not trying to say don't play what you're playing, though. That was what was nice about it. You did play what you played last time.
4: Now, scream and shout when we come on the session. It's energy flowing, you know I'm never going. Lyrics hit you in the chest like blow. 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I blaze one up for no ho, check it out. 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

to know. 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We're not going fully digital. Jump in the ride, mash the gas. 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Yeah.

Yo, we up here in Sunny Bray styling, and we could be coming wicked and wildin'. That's what we do when we blaze one up off the tip. That's what we do. I keep it coming on the true. That's what we do when the juice come true. Blaze one up,

0: End it right here. End it right here.
1: Yeah. Everybody was like, yeah.
2: Wow.
3: Yeah.
2: Inhale, y'all. Exhale.
3: Nice to be y'all. Nice to be
2: yes,
3: alive.
2: Yes, I.
3: It's beautiful evening.
2: It's Friday night, y'all. Yeah. I don't think y'all heard me. It's Friday night, y'all. Yeah. It's Friday night, y'all.
3: All right.
2: I heard you that time.
3: Choo-choo.
2: She's all of that and them some. Yeah, song.
3: We want to dedicate this song to the birthday girl. That's right. Yeah, that's right. All of that and then some. Run it. Hey.
4: Run things, my youth.
5: I'm

0: fucking cool. Right. Do you know the intro to Taking Over?
1: And I would chop the fuck up.
2: That song's pretty. That's the one. That's the one I'm least good at. So I'm not. I can't cover for that song 100%. I gotta practice that song.
1: Which who was?
2: I've never. We haven't played that one live yet.
1: Taking Clovers.
2: Taking Clovers. It's got all those changes in it. I gotta hear it a few more times.
1: Okay, so do you want to scratch that from the list for this gig?
0: Sure. Yeah. Oh yeah.
2: Is Lenny not playing with us?
1: No, he's not.
2: All right. You scratch that shit then, because it's not. Sure.
1: Screw it. Great idea.
0: Take it over.
3: I'm Chris.
0: Short version.

0: this is another one of those intros. You've played this intro though before.
1: Yeah, I know you have.
2: I don't remember what I did.
0: It's similar feel to the beginning of Conscience.

0: control.
1: I don't remember what I played on it last time.
0: As long as you just do what you were doing like that, and then as long as with that.
2: Yeah. It's supposed to be like a hippie drink to your arm.

0: classic Bob outro right there.
1: Yeah, Mambo shit, it's like Louisiana.
2: Reminds me of Stomp.
1: River Jeezy.
2: Some beat Stomp would play.
1: Louisiana. Book Curry. River Jeezy. Stand firm for me.

0: Yeah. We don't have to play it encore.
1: I was wondering, what's our position?
0: There's only one band.
1: There's like a DJ,
0: and then there's
1: us. So we're headliners at the end that. Of the night.
0: And then there's the samba break after that. That's the lowdown and the skinny on that.

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What you see? 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What?

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Make some noise for K-Star on the keyboards. 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

0: We hope you enjoyed what you saw. We hope you have a fabulous 4th of July. We are Rhythmically Challenged. Thank you.
1: Check.
0: Hey, thank you guys for your patience. Rhythmically Challenged had a lot of fun. Keep supporting all the local food, all the local music. Next up, we got a killer band named Masagana, with the lead singer Ishii Doobie. Check out their new tunes. Enjoy yourselves today.
2: Did you say to me?
1: good.
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1: 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So run, Tings Utes!
0: Is he here?
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from

0: Happy 4th of July from the Arcata Chamber of Commerce.
1: I went through it. I went through it. Luckily, I did the fucking statue where a year and a half was felony, and I didn't fuck up at all. And then the second year and a half, they dropped me a misdemeanor. So I was stoked.
2: Yo, was that trapped?
1: Misdemeanors, basically. Just don't fuck up.
3: Yeah, I think they still could drop it.
1: Yeah, I mean, I don't know. It depends on your lawyer and blah, blah, blah, blah.
3: I mean, it's just a drunken pop-up.
1: Right, exactly.
4: Yeah. I don't know them.
3: I figured
5: they do it again.
3: What? Oh, if they do it again, there's just some jazz.
1: Oh, yeah.
3: But yeah, I'm going to see if I can do that too.
1: Oh, yeah. No, it does. Standing sucks bad.
2: I didn't start the recording until probably halfway through the set. But we got two.
3: What's up?
6: Hello, I'm Shoshana. Thanks so much for watching our show. We're going to have a great opening for you. If you're a wonderful band, thanks to Steve for getting yourself set up with everything here. And if you want to sit down, you're welcome to have a seat. You're welcome to stand.
1: You're not even involved. That's a tweener seat.
6: We just got show up on the stage this time, so you're welcome to.
1: So what's up? Is there an interview space?
2: Dude, I got interviewed by the team.
6: We also have some events coming up.
1: Really?
6: Fabulous Redwood Coast Belly Dance Festival, September 30th.
2: Because see, ladies,

Yeah. Oh.

Thank you.

0: thing. Oh yes. Hopefully.
1: You recorded it as an MP3?
0: I think it's recording right now. It's recorded in 1:26 right now. It's recording right now.
1: How do you interface with it?
0: All I do is I pop this card out.
1: Oh, all right. Saves it onto a gig drive? Gig
0: this card? Is like a two gig card. Sometimes like 6 hours on two gigs.
1: How much was that?
0: This was like $400. But it's perfect because...
2: Just to let you know, that had nothing to do with...

Okay, okay. We're ready to try again. We are ready to try again. Remember what I said, though. All right. All right, all right, all right.

0: Juice Crew.
1: Slow it down, down.
0: Yeah, how y'all feeling? Thank you. Y'all got that? How you feeling? All right, all right.
2: He's feeling pretty good.
0: This is the peak of the show right here. Everybody come to the dance floor.
2: The peak.
0: Here we come. We got, well, there's several peaks, okay? This is a peak, a peak.
2: This would be more like a climax, peak, so. Wouldn't it be? Like a
0: climax?
2: Like a, oh, sorry. I won't go there.
0: Okay, well,
2: I won't go,
0: you know,
2: there.
0: I like it all, don't get me wrong.
2: It's all good.
0: I ain't mad at you.
2: Just speaking from the heart.
0: All right. You know? This one, we got more time.
2: Oh.
0: And don't say goodbye.
2: There's always
0: got you
2: more
0: in
2: time.
0: My mind till what next? Feel your vibe.
2: More time.

Continuation. We elevate the vibe. 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

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One more time. We elevate the vibe. Won't you?

0: Yeah.
1: Hey, big up Kevin over there on the sound.
0: Kevin.
1: Big up Kevin on the sound.
0: Big time.
1: Watch him.
0: Hey, you know what?
1: Smoke him out later or something, you know?
0: Hey, I think there's... I think we got some...
1: Slap on the ass.
0: Mo, I think we got some dancers out there right now.
1: Yeah, man.
2: Looking good.
1: Keep it rocking.
2: Yeah. Freshwater. Summertime.
1: All right, we're going to keep this whole kind of flavor going right now.
2: Popping.
1: Just you know, keep the party vibe going.
2: Yeah.
1: Make sure, you know, you tip the bartender. Say hi to Robin and Rob. And
2: vodka.
1: A lot of food. Damn, yep. They kind of overdid it on the food, don't you think? Kind of overdid it on the food a little bit, but... But hey,
2: you know,
1: you guys heard my stomach earlier.
2: You only eat as much as you need, you know what I mean?
1: All right, let's run it.
0: Run this rhythm.
1: I missed it again.
0: They ain't ready. They ain't ready for this.
2: Are they ready for this?
0: Lace up my kicks. Cause I'm ready for action. When I grab the mic, you get enough satisfaction. You think I'm high, but it's only a fraction.

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This is a waist winder. 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
1: Morgan LaRue, all the way from the Bay Area.
0: Make some noise out there, party people. Make some noise.

0: to reflect a resurrect, cause your style is dead. 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And every time I leave the 6ix9ine studio, I feel like somebody's watching yo, cause they know we give it to the people. 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It's a distraction. Rock MCs, they're still lacking. We the juice, just maxing the crack. 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This is a juice hijacking.
1: Yeah. They ain't ready.
2: What? What? Fresh nice, water y'all. In the house, yeah.
1: Thanks for staying dance with us tonight.
2: No chilling, full effect.
1: We all right.
2: The juice.
1: Okay, remember last time I said there was a peak. 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It's another peak coming up. So, I mean, I hate to just say get your ass on the dance floor, but basically just get your ass on the dance floor. That's all I'm saying. Yeah. Freshwater jam down, come again. Come on, live and direct. Ragamuffin sound, live and direct. 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
1: Y'all like that one? Nice.
0: We call that the Phantom.
1: Nice. Thanks, y'all.
0: Nice.
1: Thanks for the love.
0: Yes, the juice.
1: I love it. I love it. We're going to keep the party rocking. That's what we do. We just keep it going. I know it's a party. It's a relaxed vibe, but you know how we do it.
0: We came to get it started. You know what I'm saying?
1: Basement grooving.
2: Grooving. Grooving. Grooving.
0: We're going to let you in on a secret. We create in the basement because it's way down low. Ba-ba-ba-ba-ba-ba-ba-ba-ba-ba-ba-ba-ba-ba-ba-ba-ba-ba-ba-ba-ba-ba-ba-ba-ba-ba-ba-ba-ba-ba-ba-ba-ba-ba-ba-ba-ba-ba-ba-ba-ba-ba-ba-ba-ba-ba-ba-ba-ba-ba-ba-ba-ba-ba-ba-ba-ba-ba-ba-ba-ba-ba-ba-ba-ba-ba-ba-ba-ba-ba-ba-ba-ba-ba-ba-ba-ba-ba-ba-ba-ba-ba-ba-ba-ba-ba-ba-ba-ba-ba-ba-ba-ba-ba-ba-ba-ba-ba-ba-ba-ba-ba-ba-ba-ba-ba-ba-ba-ba-ba-ba-ba-ba-ba-ba-ba-ba-ba-ba-ba-ba-ba-ba-ba-ba-ba-ba-ba
1: Can you give me some funeral music, please? Funeral music. Funeral music. Everybody, let's have a moment of silence. The bar is now closed. But the beer is still happening, so hit the beer, though. The beer will keep you alive. Just kidding. All right, this one's called Basement Groovin', where we practice. It's in Kariki's basement.

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0: Any style, no chill. 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
0: Let me all the world to see. 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

0: Y'all like that, huh? 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We like those waist winders. You know what? Here's the part of the show. It's not a peak. It's not a peak. It's a valley. We're going to take a break. 5 minute break. We'll be back.
1: 5 minute break. We'll be back.
0: 5 minute break. We'll be back.
1: 5 minute break.
0: We'll be back.
1: 5 minute break. We'll be back.
2: Come on. Feel the reggaeton, DJ.
3: Yeah, that's much better. Yeah.

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We wanna thank you all very much for your support. We're gonna let Mihail and friends come and let us hear their talent right now. 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Mihail and friends. For real, bring it on. Thank you very much. This is Juice Crew signing out. We wanna bring on Mihail.

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1: Put those on the inside, man.
2: Majesty, the King of Kings, the Light of this world, the conquering Lion of the tribe of Judah, the Almighty One, Haile Selassie I, Jah Rastafari. Yes, ma'am. Very good morning to ya. Very good morning, Reggae on the River. It is Saturday. It's a beautiful day. Beautiful, a blessing. It's a gift from Selassie I, so all the children can have a good time and listen to some reggae music from early in the morning. That's a recipe for a healthy heart. How about that? Yeah, man. 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
1: Yeah.
0: Basement grooving. 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
1: Thank you all very much.
0: You don't know
1: much.
0: If you
1: Pick
0: don't know,
1: my brother
0: come on up.
1: Shell.
0: Come on up, hit the dance floor.
1: Juice Crew.
0: That's how we do it.
1: Hope y'all feeling good tonight. We are definitely Yo. Feeling nice. Glad to be here at Humble Brewery. Always got our crew in the place. Especially some more friends and family, surely. Y'all are in the next rhythm because my brethren want to hear some more
0: yes.
1: music.
0: It's good to be here tonight, y'all. We just gonna, you know,
1: yeah.
0: can we just party with y'all tonight? You know how we do it. I mean, this is my town. I own this town.
2: We are the juice. You got Green Machine coming up next.

0: should do be as I would say. Yes, life is precious, life is a gift. So don't try to grow up too fast and enjoy it while it lasts, as I would say. Youth man, no worry.
1: My music from the flick of my wrist to make you jump and twist, as I would say.
2: She do, babe.

0: juicy. 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The vibe is right.
1: Good vibes in other place.
0: The vibe is right.
2: Yeah, yeah.
0: Right now, we're gonna skip on. We're gonna switch up on the bassy right now. Colin, our guitarist, our resident One Dread right here. Give it up for him.
2: Give it up.
0: Give it up for our bassy, our original bassy, King Froggy on the bass tonight.
3: Give it up.
0: Watch him at a McKinneyville compound near you.
1: Yo!

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1: Yes, sir. You know what? That's exactly what I wanted to say.
2: Took the words out your mouth.
0: Damn.
1: All right. Hate it when that happens. Yo, yo, yo, yo, yo.
0: Some more.
2: Juice Crew.

0: much for coming on. For real, thank you. We wanna say that without your support, we would not be able to play. Thank you all for reals.
1: True that.
0: And it definitely wouldn't be no fun. Yeah, aye. If you don't smoke, then have a stout. If you know what love is all about.
2: You got it going on.
0: I want to say.
2: Yes, y'all.

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Hey, hold on. 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Got a little slow for me, myself, anyway. Play a faster, play it, hold on. 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Well, we with you. 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

0: Thanks for coming out, y'all. 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
1: Oh, yeah.
0: That's cool. Thanks for vibing with us tonight.

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And I know place for run, and I know time for talk. And all of them are there for an echo sound dung. And in the town the math for drop, while we trace our dead body in a chuck. I tell you said I'm breaking down so many walls, they call me liberator. Sound man now if you can't put your hand upon the fader. 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And to our sexy body, yeah, we link with you later. Take you higher than our Empire State Elevator. Never realized that I and I was such a perpetrator. And an outdoor homegrown, never need a generator. Cause I'm in an outsteader. 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D is a hot stepper. 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Motherfuckers in the place say cachai.

back in Navinia. 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Bossa Española in our office daily, and I tell you, say you don't know what this mean to me. 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

0: Diaz, how does that how does the first part of that Clandestino go?
1: Estaba con la pena. 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

0: Sure.
1: It's easier we don't know what the fuck I'm saying, huh?
0: We got. I don't really do much on this one track. You know, some tracks, it's not like
2: olden days. Sometimes he does his thing, you know.
0: Sometimes.
2: If he feel it. Yo, if I feel it. But I feel this.

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It's so amazing, it's crazy. I'm Moses, psychosis. Yo, it's the Moses Jew. I said the J-U-C-E-E, cause you know that we wanna get free, free. 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

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And I said, we keep it true. 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

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This a one crew, we are coming so true. And the style always fresh and brand new. But this a one time, we are coming. Yeah. 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

0: the West Coast. Yeah. It's all about the West Coast. It's all about the West Coast. It's all about the West Coast. The West Coast. Yo!
1: Gentlemen, say, see how we are rocking and I see how we are swinging. See how we are bubbling and I see how do anything. Shut up. Ragamuffin style. K-Star in our area. Big ups.
0: Juice Crew.
1: Sound Galore for 2004.
0: That's it. I'ma hit this one verse, yo. It all starts with this funk electricity. Amplified sound system so you hear the energy. Make your head pound when we do it. And

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0: Follow me now, Massive and Kuna, me say, come make we chant down Babylon one more time. Rastaman, I hear when we say, the Babylon system, it is a fraud. Yet them galang like them runway yard. 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As you don't know, they can't galang, galang. Come sing we song, we are chant on Babylon. And the whole of we, I know that the Jews are number one. We come for Rudy Nation, funny radio station. Humble County, them know how we done. Run this show from way back in the day. Up for living, what Skilo say.
1: Chamber yeah, from the microphone. It's a ragamuffin, it's a dreadlock. Right on the vibe till we straight to the top.
0: Top.
1: Never too cool, till we always too hot.
0: Hot.
1: Under the disco, ready to shine. Big up the people with them open mind. Trouble is here and it's ready to find. Each and every time we chant it out in my rhyme. Come to the dance hall, ready to stop. If you don't know this, wanna hit too legit. Keep it coming quick. And you know, I said we never quick. Come to the corner, ready to pop. Licking Ja Herb direct from Ja Crop. Night Drain, no demon never stop. A two MCs, true lyric, I go drop. 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
1: 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And when we still the course, we come so fast. 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
0: Put your ganja in the air if you got some. 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

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Hit it, K-Star. That's K-Star on the keys. That's Jay Bird on the drums. That's Massive Blues on the bass. My name is Mo Chill. The Mo Stay. 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
1: Just a little while.
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0: You guys want one more? 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
1: Do y'all really want another one?
2: All right.
1: You guys are good. 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
1: Say what now?
2: I said nothing super new and exciting to report, but the usual.
1: But that's good. No news is good news sometimes.
2: Yeah,
1: no news is good time. Good news sometimes.
2: How's the sunroof coming?
3: That's a little loud back there.
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A long time.

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1: Something is not

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0: that
1: one? Boom, boom, boom.
0: 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Maybe it's a bit more melodic. That
1: one way to
0: spray?
1: It's like.

0: 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We picked the,
1: what song was I doing? Sit in the corner,
2: plays
1: a little marijuana.
0: I play that song. That's an original song. That one should be played rather than a cover song. But here. This song was simple too. But that's not a developed song really, like another rhythm.
2: We have picked let's make it into one, man. Give me something to write to. Home skillet.
0: We can record today's practice.
2: Alright.
0: I've got that song bounced down too as a quick track.
2: Still need a couple tracks for my album to fill it out.
0: Yes, you should do a guest song.
2: I was thinking about ba ba ba ba ba ba ba ba ba ba ba ba ba ba ba ba ba ba ba ba ba ba ba ba ba ba ba ba ba ba ba ba ba ba ba ba ba ba ba ba ba ba ba ba ba ba ba ba ba ba ba ba ba ba ba ba ba ba ba 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

0: that flower based on?
1: That's what, I don't remember them right now.
2: Yeah. I have recordings of that on tape, dog.
1: I don't want to take too long.
3: But I do want to make all these decisions, though.
1: For next show.
3: So we have Tempo. And what else?
1: Oh, man, that's just running too high.
3: Can we do Baltimore?
1: Cool. Baltimore, for sure.
3: Can you teach him the bass line?
2: I'm through.
1: I don't know it exactly, but I know.
3: You know,
1: and I know what 80%. It is.

0: Sorry, check the keys with me on the
1: F-sharp to B, right?
0: Yeah, F-sharp to B, and then C-sharp, no, not C-sharp, but D.
1: I don't know.
0: D major, so.
2: Is there a change?
0: There's a change. Check this.
2: Yeah, that's what I'm playing.

0: I'll write it down for you. Play it while you play it. Sweet. So C starts off in G sharp?
1: G, F sharp.
0: I'll change.
1: Oh, the change starts off in D. If you're in D major, it just goes up to E major. Back down.
0: Yeah, sharp.
1: And the end, it's a half step. So,
0: so what happened there?
1: So this is still just D and E.
0: D and E. Is that twice? Or?
1: Four times, and then it goes down.
0: D and E four times?
1: Yeah.
0: And then at the end of it?
2: In the reggae style.
1: Barazamin.
2: Barazamin.
1: And there's a hella good one by Luciano.
2: Who did the one that you showed me back in the day?
1: Yeah, he did.
3: Randy Newman.
1: Randy Newman. It is Randy Newman.
3: That's not who he was, who was singing on the Sly and Robbie version, though.
1: On the Sly and Robbie? No. On the reggae version?
3: Yeah, the reggae version.
1: No. Barazamin. One of the... Oh, and... Ain't it hard just to live in the city?
3: Be a little Sandy. I'm a little Robert Gray. Really, that's Barris? Yeah. Okay.
1: But well, there's another one too.
3: I'll teach you that song tomorrow.
0: Boom.
3: Yeah.
0: I got it somewhere.
3: Yeah. All right.
0: If you know
3: it's
0: it
3: also Anthony B. Time to buy and fight from you, Wawariana. Let's buy the land. You're Mariana.
0: Cuss.

0: back from the breakdown, like Yishu was saying, it doesn't start over
1: I,
0: right
1: I told
0: fresh.
1: Him I'm bringing him one tomorrow.
0: It starts over with like this refrain where it's all and it just stops. And then it after it does that for a second, then it comes back to the head again. Yeah.
1: So we'll go to the bridge twice while we play the tune.
0: Yeah. We don't even go to the bridge and juice when we play it because the Gideon, those guys don't have the chorus part, but as long as you bust the chorus out, you gotta change key.
1: Yeah.
0: That's
1: a little tricky. Alright, so
0: that one's a good one.
1: Do you want
0: to definitely have that
1: those two, or you want to throw a drum song in there too, or what?
2: What was the first one?
1: Tempo?
3: Dun, dun.
0: We need to practice that one, though. Forget, just practice to get, make sure we're on the same key.
2: Tempo?
0: Yeah.
2: It's C, right?
0: I do it in C.
1: No, man,
0: that song was all sped up and in D. Let's do it in C.

0: like going sharper. Just put them on today.
1: I haven't played them.

0: Baltimore. We're gonna do which order are we gonna do?
1: We'll do Baltimore first. Do the same order we did it. Tempo.
0: Okay. Drum song.
1: Yeah. Baltimore tempo drum song. Then Sata.
0: Sata Masagana?
1: That would be the one.
2: Massage.

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Keyboard, we call him K-Star, Kariki. 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We call him Massive Dread. Colin, C-Notes. 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All right, my name is Mo Chill. 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
0: Scott,
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1: jump in the ride, master gas, system pumped up, turn it up to full blast. 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
0: Thanks for vibing with us tonight, y'all. 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
1: I'm a little drunk myself, actually.
0: All right, let's run this. Let's run.
1: Yeah, Mo Chill, laying it down, mashing up the gas, passing the hash. Getting busy with it. Thank you all. This is another song we wrote.
0: All right. This one's Martial Arts.
1: Most of it's original.
0: Everybody loves
1: it. Most of it's original.
0: Most of it, except that stuff I copied off of you. Yeah. I did copy that one lyric, I'm going to murder you.
1: Thank you, blah, blah, blah.
0: Yeah.
1: That's an imitation. It's the best flattery, man. All right, run it. Buster, this is one of the two that I just can't pass up. This is my favorite one of most.
0: We're going to have a good time tonight.
1: On the martial arts rhythm tonight. Everybody dancing feels all right. Everybody dancing feels all right with the martial arts tonight.

0: Girl, you're looking so proper.
1: This is not
0: looking proper.
1: Real rude boy song. Yeah.
0: Real top.
1: Bring it very low for me. Proper. Juice. Yeah. I wanna translate this one, cause you know, the tapa is like the highest of the highest. When you're referring to the empress or the princess, and you say the tapa girl is like,
0: yeah, man,
1: the girl up there on the pedestal, you know, that's like, yeah, she's the fly lady, and yeah. Real tapa girl, you're looking proper. 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
0: Hey, do you got a top

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1: Wind up your waist then. 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
0: 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Remember this one. Alright, remember this one. I remember this one.
1: Rude boy!
0: This I know if not maybe. 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This I know if. Remember this one. Remember this one. Karate slew the whole of them. What the? 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Say karate slew the whole of them. 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
1: Damn, you guys are a great crowd tonight. Thanks for coming and vibe with us tonight. 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Saturday night, y'all. What's up? SI Juice Sound. Wicked and Wild.

0: And so we end on the second break there on that one.
1: Okay.
0: And he kind of calls him, too, you know. Like, we listen a lot to the vocalist. And
2: he didn't have SmackDown on the set list either.
0: There's more. What's that?
2: SmackDown's not on the list either.
0: Especially for the songs that are a little more just, like, vocally related rather than, like, a musical form necessarily. We kind of just listen to what he's doing.
2: Hey, I'll give you an updated set list, but scratch the second song, International Slam. Oh, no, we played that one. We want to play that one?
0: Yeah. I want to play it. We don't have to play it there, though. We could do it just for a little taste, like, later on. We could move it around.
2: Yeah, we might move it. Let's move it.
0: Because,
2: later.
0: Yeah, like Jay was saying,
2: Scratch
0: really
2: Sun is Shining.
0: Right,
2: scratch SmackDown, which is the fifth song.
3: We're not playing SmackDown?
2: He didn't have it on the list. We can ask him.
0: Well, we should ask him about it, because that's a good song for him, I think.
3: Me too.
2: Yeah, but we got 2 hours.
0: I think he just forgot it.
2: Might have to pare some stuff down.
0: SmackDown.
2: Let's get Chronic going for now.
3: Like, so I'm surprised know. In Your Life is on here. Like, did he put that on here compared to SmackDown? In Your Life is something he totally basically wings, and we only played live that last time.
0: Right.
3: It sounded kind of, I don't know, the instrumental part sounded good. The rest sounded kind of whack.
2: Step Ahead? Yeah.
3: Well,
2: I think he
3: ahead.
2: Did put Step Ahead on there.
3: Yeah, he must have if he put Step Ahead, because he was singing the Step Ahead lyrics on that In Your Life groove. But he didn't have that at all.
2: I don't know. I don't want to second guess him now that I tried to transcribe what he emailed. So.
3: Yeah.
2: Right. Let's do it. It's Chronic.
0: I'll talk to him when he gets here.
4: Chronic.
3: Sometimes, though, you got to spot out of control.
2: Yeah. I just want to practice. If you want to scratch something,
0: I'm going to start this one on that.

0: It's like, bum, bum, bum, bum, bum.
1: Actually, it goes, bum, bum, bum, bum, bum, bum, bum, bum.

0: 6 minutes.
1: 6 minutes.
0: You know, if you know that old track, you'll know the beat of it because it's all.
1: 6 minutes.
2: That kind of does that too. Hey, that's a real abbreviated version, especially because we're gonna have a guest guitarist there too, who's gonna probably want some time on some of this stuff, you know.
3: Guitar's coming.
2: Yeah.

0: Moving on.
1: Nice change. I like this. I like when you're off. And then you're off.
2: Red lights.
1: I tone it. That, dude,
3: yeah, the octave's down.
1: That one sounds sick on this track. That's a good addition. I think that whole.
3: Yeah, I'll notate that on there. You got a pen anywhere?
1: Yeah, here you go. Here you go.
3: That on there. Yep, sweet.
0: Turn on the red light. Turn on the red light. Red light, Braga. Turn on the red light, Braga.

0: Yo.
1: But it don't faze me.
2: All right, cool. How y'all feeling?
3: Good.
2: What's happening?
3: Good to see you, man. How you doing?
4: Good.

0: Nice. Yeah, work it. Work it out, work it out. Let's play another track. That's getting crazy, but it don't faze me. Can't you see the sign? Watch it on the front line.
1: I'm not
0: going to
1: try and do the whole chord change on
2: right.
0: Cold? Is it cold?
2: No.
0: We'll see how it comes out tonight.
1: Let's run SmackDown for a quick second so that he can hear it and we can all kind of.
0: Yes, I definitely wasn't on SmackDown. You know, you guys know how I smack booty up. You know, I like to smack down, track down, beat down.
3: I don't even remember what we played on
1: SmackDown. Okay. We skipped it because he wasn't here. He didn't have it on his preliminary list.
2: Oh, it sounded pretty good.
1: No.
2: You were doing Axel Up.

0: I just want you to know the fucking track, dude.
1: I know you know it. I'm just saying. We're just gonna flash a little.
0: That kind of sounds. Yeah. Be careful.
2: 30 seconds.
3: Be careful.
4: Make it sound like a.

0: just play the beat.
1: Da da. Just end it short, just to flash it.
2: Yeah.
0: Da da da.
3: Yeah, that one was, it was definitely faster.
2: There you go. Show.
4: We're just on Street Soldier.
3: Just an observation.
2: Street Soldier. Mm-hmm. Yeah. Street Soldier?
4: Yeah.
3: So and it hit hard, and it hit hard.
1: Yeah, well, I'm not used to starting that one out. I didn't used to ever start that one out, so I don't have the tempo super good. I mean, it was like different tempo for me, you know what I mean?
3: Yeah. As long as we're together, I like it. I'm sure it always speeds up.
1: You know how it is sometimes in your head you have the tempo super.

Pass it to Mochili. Pass it to Kyle.

0: On the, with the song that we were writing?
1: Yeah. Play that one real quick.
2: Are we gonna do the set list in order, or are we gonna?
1: Yeah. We were waiting on.

0: something hotter. Don't need no water. Yo, when I oh shit, my bad. I gotta come up. Not in order. My bad.
1: We know that's where it goes at.
0: Is that where it went?
1: Yeah.
0: Okay.
2: What do you usually do? What's different?
0: I come in on the chorus.
2: Were you playing like the break on the regular part, Freaky, right there? Is that what you play usually on the regular part?
3: That's what I play, just the chorus.
1: We just play the break right when Mo starts doing the chorus, you know. So it's like the first thing he does, when I hit the street. And so it's like the first thing we do is really the break.
2: We just waited too long.
0: Did I wait too long, man?
1: I don't know. You just kind of sounded like you were going to
0: fuck up all the time. So
1: we're like right on time.
0: I look at Jammer.
1: It was like a.
4: Again, from the top.
0: We ain't got to talk about it. All right.
1: Yeah.
0: I just kind of vamped it, you know, rocked it a little bit. To not, you know, keep it so
4: silent. Don't have time to revisit the past.
0: Let's go. Everybody look at Jay Bird. Everybody clap your hands tonight.

0: That's it.
1: That's how we do it.
2: Late night.
1: Kitchen culture.
0: Right. Put me on. I got something to say. This is one of our new ones. We really haven't practiced too much.
3: He's warming up.
4: Is that the warm up?
0: We can hold
1: my midi yoga.
4: Let's hold that on for a second.
2: Right. See you, Brian.
3: He's not mediocre. He's midi yoga.
2: Midi yoga. Coming with the zebra. Yo.
0: We're not alive.
2: What happened?
4: He said he's not ready.
2: We're gonna
4: wait on that one. Let me just warm it up a little bit.
2: Warm it up. Nice up.
4: That's always there. We know that's there. Yeah.
1: It's a rebel life when you're beaten wife.
4: What is it? What plan? We?
0: Rebel life is the next one. Did you write him in your hat already, Jay? You got him in there?
4: Yo, it's a rebel life. A rebel life, rebel life.
2: It's a rebel life.
1: Yo, it's a rebel life.
4: Yo, alright. Act like you know.

0: back.
1: So check this out. On that last one, the last verse, I'm gonna let the music ride for a minute before I come in.
2: Yeah, there was no part there where we had like the, it's good with a little dubby spot in there somewhere.
1: Exactly, so I didn't do it that time, but I'm gonna do it. And I'm gonna come in on the beginning of the verse though. You know what I mean? So I'll let it ride a little bit and then I'll come in on the beginning of the verse. Or should I just let it ride a whole verse's length and then come in on the chorus?
2: I think it was usually half the verse and the other half was the ride. I mean, half the verse is the ride and the other half is the lyrics into the...
1: And kept it the same length. And I kept it the same length normally. Hijacking.
2: I think so. Is that what you remember, Colin?
3: I don't really remember that stuff. What I had to resort to on this one was the lyrics.
4: I don't really know about all these.
3: I had to get familiar with most of those on this one. So, I know what he says. Purple, aggression. I'm like, where do you go in the break at that point? So, when I hear him say purple, song, I'm like...
5: That was the other song, Colin. You're confusing him.
3: There you go. Well...
1: It's a feeling. We have that one.
5: Must have overthought that one. But I'm gonna let it ride. I just wanted to try something a little different.

0: say more time. Don't say goodbye. Got you in my mind until I next feel your vibe. More time. We never say goodbye. Continuation. We never goodbye. More time. Got you in my mind until I next feel your vibe.
1: You're so hilarious on the last show on this one, girl. Whoa! Where's that coming from?
0: No matter what they say, no matter what they saying, my people here say we're here, then we're staying. Time and time again, face elimination, stand up, talk with.

from Macville all the way down to Manil. 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

0: just wanna rock.
1: Yeah.
0: Yeah. Yes. God bless America.

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0: feeling. 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Oh, and
1: Collins, man. Some ideas.
0: I think that's got to be our school,
2: Collins. That was rad.
3: Feeling the beat.
0: You
3: finally
0: see a dance like that.
3: Feeling the beat.
1: You got the fat collar right now, Pop.
0: That's the way.
4: Exactly. You want the feeling the beat?
0: So you got that recording on there?
4: Do you want this T.I.M.?
1: Is that recorded?
4: Hell yeah, that shit was on tape. Record everything.
5: Cool, sweet. That's something that definitely built up.
4: Hey,
0: what was that email you sent out?
4: Dude, pick up your block, man.
0: What was that email of lyrics you sent out?
4: Hey, those things cost like
5: $80.
0: Okay. It looked cool to me, but that is.
5: Hey man, I get tired of the same shit.
4: Well, stand over there. That's not your spot. That's your spot.
0: How was it?
2: It's all loud over there.
0: I was in a mood.
5: Popping my collar. Can I just pop my collar?
0: Classic reggae track.
5: I don't hate.

0: You're too far out there. Come back to me.
1: Joe's got the mass appeal.
2: Come back to me. Come back to me.
0: I don't know why I'm not feeling that one like as much. I just, am I allowed to not feel the one? Am I allowed to not feel one it's just as much as another
3: it
0: one?
3: It has a cool sound. That song, like, I think, needs to have. It's like, it needs to have some
1: gumption behind it.
3: Changes.
1: About lyrics.
3: That one.
0: Yeah. That too, but does not what kind of style of music is that? What would you call that?
4: Sing-song.
0: Electronic.
4: Sing-song.
0: Okay.
3: That's what we do now, Mel. That's
0: is that what
3: do
0: that
3: now.
0: Is? Okay.
3: We do only electronic.
1: This is the
0: am I allowed to not feel like that?
3: Well,
5: let me have a recording
3: like
5: of it so I can, you know, work it out, you know, instead of just trying to...
3: I like the sound of that, but I mean, a whole track of that monotonous. We need like a diva, I think that's what, I think most probably all of our songs don't have a breakdown, we only break down, we only change, I thought that was a chorus, catchy chorus rhythm, you could do that, and then dub it out, I kind of like that format some of the time, but I also feel like some riffs. Especially when they're as, like, you know, linear as that one, and it's like every beat is.
1: Dude, we flowed that song for like 45 minutes at a time.
3: Yeah, but we're like 45 minutes at a time.
5: I need to work it out.
3: So it's a little different.
1: That's coming like, that's the $6 million man you can't refuse. That's what we should be busting. That shit, I'm like, you can't reveal me. Cause I'm coming out starting with $6 million man.
5: I hate when I have to like listen to you. Sometimes.
3: Wow.
5: You heard me, man.
1: That's the song.
3: I like
5: why
3: that
5: can't
3: song,
5: we do something
3: I
5: different?
3: Mean,
5: why can't we
3: do
5: new? Something fresh and new.
3: Right away,
5: the electronic.
1: Yeah. In that $6 million.
0: That's my God.
1: $10 million man.
3: I know that shit blows your mind, but we gotta move forward.
1: Purple kangaroos
5: giving you a perspective. We're going to
4: let that one
5: sink in.
4: I can see
5: it.
4: I can totally
5: tell
4: you. No, you're right.
2: It's not a rap track.
4: It
2: ain't a funk track.
4: I can think of
1: it's an Ellie exercise track.
4: I'm aggressive.
5: Elephant man.
1: Ellie. Do that, guys.
5: Ellie clear killer, you know.
4: To the airport. To the airport. To the airport.
5: Like bossy boys on the dock.
4: To the airport. I like the
5: land.
4: The land.
1: Being whack. It's a short circuit switching volume.
5: Whoa, whoa.

0: we can't tell.
1: I think it's called Message of Love. I don't know.
0: Message of Love.
1: So at the beginning.
0: Okay.
1: Creaky's gonna do his thing. And then the guy comes in. When I was a youth, my granny looked at me. When I was a youth, my grandma with me.

0: Let's make something up right now.
1: What do we got?
0: Damn, he's like.
2: We got that.
0: What's that one?

0: juxtaposition.
1: There's a lot of different energies in here tonight. Just want to recognize everybody tonight, you know.
0: Come on, Paul, play this
1: thing. Anybody's welcome.
0: I like what you're playing there.
2: You gotta
0: give
2: that.
0: Me some time.
2: Yeah. You're in a struggle with the fucking cup tonight.
0: I know, you don't have to stand on the phone.
3: Focus yourself.

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0: No more that was same. Sick, man. That was a sick style. That was a sick style. 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
1: It's like a good style for the album, not live.

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0: 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You know what I'm gonna do.
1: Sorry, I'm super uninspired by this.
0: I'm super uninspired. You know what I'm gonna do. Right up the rhythm. Where we at?
2: People with limited taste should suggest a rhythm.
3: Well, that rhythm actually changed to like one jump.

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1: hip hop, give it
0: not like a kind of hip hop one or a rock and roll pop hip one? More like a hip, just a straight boom.
1: My genres aren't defined.
0: Boom, you know, something just.
1: That sounds like a reggae beatbox.
0: No, well. You know
1: I hear influences
0: saying,
1: of reggae there.
0: It's always going to be influences of everything. That's what I'm talking about. But you know what I'm saying? I'm just saying something
1: straight up
0: more dirty, just not any skanking.
1: How about like.
0: Wow, that was dope. That's exactly what I meant.
1: Let's just pull something out of the house.
0: That's what I was saying. Yeah, exactly. Like, that's my key. All right, thanks, dude.
1: Blues. You play the blues, man. Blues Foundation.

0: Sorry, oh, dude.
1: I'm out.
2: Chambers. Al Quad.
0: I know, dude. You're hard to deal with on the mic, I'm telling you, man. I'm hard to deal with by myself, and then you're like, you know what I mean?
2: I'm just singing what I'm inspired by.
0: I know, yeah, here.
1: We got a vocalist, we need a keyboard.
0: You know, just give me the phone. I was feeling right there,
2: that's how I was feeling.
1: He's already just over the drums. I want it raw, just drums and bass.
0: Don't give up, Colin. Just play me just one. Let me just, me and you, C-Note. It's just me and you, man.
3: What was that thing we play that's on our website?
0: What was that?
3: I don't know either. It's all rhythmic.
0: I haven't hit the website in a while. Was it me and you, or was it you and somebody else?
3: It was Jay and I.
0: I wasn't even involved. How the hell am I supposed to know?
3: No, then he came in here all, I like that. That sounds like hip hop.
0: Oh, that one at the end. Yeah, I like that.
3: That one.
0: Yeah.
3: That one.
0: I'm with you now. I'm with you. Down and down low.
3: Good, bad, and the ugly. Is what
0: yeah, that's exactly what the fuck it is.
3: Oh,
0: the good,
3: God.
0: The bad,
2: yeah, that was a good one. You gotta record your shit.
3: I don't know what it is. It sounds kind of like that.
2: It goes.
0: Kind of reminds me like it's bay, like the bay, like I'm out at night, I'm on the fucking bay, smoking a blunt, the lights are sparkling off the water.

0: track you're talking about, and it's ironic because I started it. I came up with the beat for that, but I had no idea like what it was.
1: Yeah, it's been a while.
2: It sounds really similar to what we were just doing.
0: Yeah,
2: but it's not it. It's a,
0: I know. It's a, it's a, it's a, it's a, it's a,

0: glass. I got the fat sack. He don't make me laugh. Boom.
1: I'm gonna get out. Yes, Carl.
0: Oh, you're gonna go. I know. We know you're gonna go.
1: See you, man.
0: You got your mic.
1: Likewise.
2: Yes, sir. Blonde, blonde.
1: Good, man.
2: Osmosis.
1: The call, man.
2: The party
1: goes on, hopefully.
0: I'm from the crew. J-U-C-E, they call me. The P-I-M-P. I'm from the crew. J-U-C-E, they call me.
2: Okay.
0: Were we supposed to have one?

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0: No, I performed.

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I said it's Mr. Burns and Mr. Worm. I hear my song.

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It's no doubt when the mark going and the K-Star is in the area. No doubt when the mochill and the IPA's in the area. It's no doubt when the steelhead, is in the area. It's no doubt when the purple, is in the area. Not scary, yo, when I'm on the mic, I can't be afraid to fail. 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

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Take the test. 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

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What do you got for me? Oh, what are we singing? What were we singing? What were we singing before? Okay, here we go. 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Kill it, put them out to rest. Big up and DJ him, jump no contest. Spin the rhythm that I like the best. 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

day. 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

0: 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Yes, y'all. 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I just wanna make it tight. That's how I do it. It's coming out tonight. Earthquake shaking, keeping it raking, keep it coming, and you know a spawn taking. Just wanna fry you like bacon. I got the shaking.
1: Is this a program beat?
0: Chicken out. That's how I do it. Make you scream and shout. Just let me get my thoughts off. I'm never soft. I'm the lost coach. You know I keep the mace
1: smoke.
0: I keep it flow. Every time I rock, don't just kill the fucking beat and walk out of the shot. Cause I can fucking make this fucking shoddy pop. If you don't come back and make the fucking beat drop, I the bomb. It's just like it's heaven. That's how I do it, and you know I gotta have it. Just like a raven up in the night, I take flight. And I don't fuck with dykes unless they give me a fast show. Cause they call me the chill mo, P-I-M-B. From the J-U-C-E. The shit is so tight, I keep it coming wicked white. Aye. Fire. Every time fire and forget. I keep coming, rambling, and you know I'm gambling. I took 8th place, the other fucking Nizzy. It wasn't fucking Mikey, but I call it the Fat Cherry. Heights, I take it giant to Monday night. You know I show you right.
1: What's that, like a
0: $40 buy? I'm a poker star, but they just don't know it.
1: What happened though? I don't even know how to
0: It's a call me the Mac villain poet.
1: I'll leave you alone on the mic.
0: I'm on my way, don't fucking wait. I'm trying to talk and rhyme in it.
1: Alright. What happened?
0: I was on the flow though.

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Check it out. Check this chorus out.

0: ain't no justice.
1: Justice.
0: It's just us. It's just us. Nice vibe.
2: Here we come again. Boom.

0: Appreciate yes, the love.
1: Enough respect.
0: Yeah. Thank you, thank you.
2: Here, how about you play the chords and I'll back.

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1: it's like, holy shit, man.
2: Oh,
1: yeah.
2: Right.
3: You're
2: going to
3: be around there like all the challenges about that time. All the fish
1: calls. Like the
3: name? But I know she's not there.
0: I know she's not there.
4: What the hell's going on now? Carol, yeah. That's you?
0: Yeah.
4: Okay.
0: Yeah.
4: How you think?
1: You want to take a little 5 minute break?
4: Okay, smoke break.
0: Back
4: round?
1: Smoke break, you got to make you fucking.
0: Zachary, I'm still in the cat back there.

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Family thing every time we roll through. You know what I mean? Check it out.

circulation. Haters keep hating, but I forgive the ignorance. 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

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Huh, huh.

Thank you. Right on. Give it up for these guys, huh? Woohoo! These guys drum for West African dance classes every Wednesday at the Casper Community Center. Maria, who's a lovely lady over here, is a teacher. So come check it out Wednesdays at 5:30. And now we got some real nice sounds for you. These are some dear friends of mine from way back. So let's hear it for Juice.

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What's up, y'all? That was some nice drumming. I wish I could do that.

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Y'all having a good time? Y'all having a good time? Give thanks. Give thanks for the vibe. Give thanks for the whole day. Everybody feeling good? All right. All right. We're going to work it out. You know, we got a little moving equipment parts up here, which is not really a good thing when you're when you're paying with electricity. All right. We're going to work it. All right, let's go. Let's go. What do we got? Boom shot.

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Thanks, y'all. Thanks. We're going to keep it moving for y'all. It's good. Thanks for having us. We're just going to just keep the vibes going. We just want to give, you know, give y'all a little energy injection, you know. Let's do this. It's a beautiful day. Massive. They let you out, huh? Boom.

0: Nice.
1: Y'all don't mind if we just have a good time tonight, this afternoon. I don't know why I keep saying tonight, because my glasses are really dark, and so it looks like it's nighttime, but it's really this afternoon. So we just gonna have a little fun tonight, this afternoon, I mean. 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

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And this next track we call New World Order.

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That's what we came to do, just, you know, spread a little love. 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How you doing? 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

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Let's hit this one.

Yeah. 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If you need one, then you got a witness. This next track we call Family Business. Because it's always family business, you know what I mean? I guess there's a lot of business going on. Yeah! Make some noise. Make some noise, family.

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We got a few more for y'all. We don't want to go over too long. What do we got? Yes, K Edition in the house. 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

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Nice vibes. 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You know, thank your people. 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

0: hear it again for Juice. 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What a wonderful day, huh? 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You guys drink mate? Anybody out there mate drinkers? We got free Mendo mate right here.
1: All right, yo. We love y'all. 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

0: Yeah.
1: Reaching out to our massive and
2: make
1: crew.
2: Some noise out there. Make some noise.
0: All of that and then some, oh yeah, all of that and then some, my brother.
2: Boo, boo, boo.
0: Love you, killer.
2: Yo, hey,
0: y'all make some.
2: It's Friday
0: noise,
2: night, y'all.
0: Don't have to make some noise, but just love this man.
2: It's Friday night, guy.
1: Yourself, Gideon.
0: That's right. All right. This one called all of that and then some. Yeah. All the time. Because we all about the world. All about the girl, them, with my rhyme. He said, woman, me off the bus, I got no time, yeah. Me all tell you, say, hey, cause, why, all of the onions, them, sweet. 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Yes, I gotta take a moment.
2: Yo, check this out.

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0: Easy star.
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1: How to live.

haters gonna. You say they don't like our rap style, they don't like our beat breaks. You sound, we crack up like an earthquake. That's me. This is California. 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Make no mistake, haters gonna hate.

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0: Big Brad. 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Everybody knows this one. Let's do it.
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0: This one we call Instant Classic, because we knew it. We knew it.

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Every time we lay it down, there's another fucking sound. 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And another way down.

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0: Greetings. I'd like to present right now on stage the Masagala Band.
1: Yeah, I don't know if I've ever really gotten too crazy with that one.
2: I know, it's funny, we like played it.

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The love in the morning. Women need happy me, darling, darling. 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God have mercy.

0: Yeah.
1: Woo! I love to shake.
0: All the birds.
1: I shake a little bit.
0: Drums
1: and shaker, right here.

good Lord. Lord of mercy, I say, Lord, I think I found me an angel, an angel. And it really ain't no surprise, no surprise. Lord, I think I found me an angel, an angel. 'Cause I can see heaven in her eyes.

0: Sorry. Going out all night. This is chill. You hit it and quit it.
1: Jump it.
0: Trinidad, California. No, that was cool.
1: Trying to keep the neighbors satisfied.
0: Live my dream.

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1: Yeah.
0: That's me, King. Aha! Are you ready for us to do this?
2: Yeah!
0: Okay.

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So when you're raising your children, make sure they don't grow up too fast. You're beautiful, Empress.

Brasil.

travels all tellings, eh? Ain't you be alongside Master Khan with the beautiful ladies of Bidagwa? Make some noise, people. Yes, Master Khan. Silent as a rock is all tellings, eh?